Money Club going out to my good friend Ken, the cook in the kitchen at the bowling alley. He wears pink Converse sometimes. Here's the latest Shaboozy. I cannot get enough of this one. It's new. Cowgirl. IXX.

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He has a new album coming out. It was written during the 15 months following the birth of his son, and Teddy has described it as reflecting his growth as a father, partner, and man. He's a man. Here he is now, WIXX.

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WIXX Shinedown 365. Stick around. I've got some good music on the way. Rihanna's coming up along with Eminem. But right now, it's Earrings. Malcolm Todd on WIXX.

101 WIXX, Rihanna. Umbrella, it's raining. She must be right here in Northeast Wisconsin today then. So Eminem, he recently auctioned off more than 100 pairs of personally owned signed sneakers with proceeds going to Marshall Mathers Foundation, which supports Detroit area youth. I love

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Oh, yeah. 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It's new. Hans, Dave, and MGK. It's WIXX.

0: 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We'll talk to Wayne Larrivee about it at 7:10 on Monday morning.
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101 WIXX, of course, Taylor Swift. I knew it, I knew you. I like that song. So, Olivia Rodrigo is having another monster week. Drop Dead is sitting at number one on American Top 40, while Stupid Song is also in the top 15. Here's Stupid Song now. It's new Olivia Rodrigo on WIXX.

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101 WIXX. Yes, there's hope, and that's me. Thanks for being here. I don't know who lets me in their speakers, but whoever you are, thank you very much. Noah Kahan, he's got this new one. It's called Orbiter. It's already number 37 on the top 40 after only being in there for 2 weeks. Here it is now, Orbiter WIXX.

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And we're going to see how smart you are with a few random questions. If you could answer all the questions, you win the $1,000. Bethany R. of Nina did it. She's our latest winner. It's part of my Mole Lake Casino exclusively here on WIXX. Here's Olivia Dean. So easy to fall in love. It's WIXX. I could be.

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1: 101 WIXX, Beautiful Things, Benson Boone. That's for my niece, Jayla. She has loved that song since it's come out. She's pretty young. I think she was about 3 on a tricycle with her little blonde ponytails, just screaming out, please. Yeah, she is quite a treat. Now, here's a new treat. 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I really like this one. It's growing on me. It's Meek. It's new. It's fabulous. WIXX.

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101 WIXX. Are you ready for some Packers football? Well, we have the Packers Radio Network football right here on WIXX, so you don't even have to try to find it. You know where it is. They're going to travel to New York and take on the Jets this Sunday. The pregame is at 10 a.m. Kickoff is at noon. Wayne and Larry, they're on the call exclusively here on WIXX. Can't wait to listen into that. Here's Ever Since You Left Me, French Montana and Max. It's WIXX.

101 WIXX. What more can I say about Ella Langley and She Was in Texas? I mean, that song is still at the top 10. It's at number 7. It's a pretty wild crossover. I mean, a country song sitting comfortably among the biggest pop records in America. I mean, here's Olivia Dean, WIXX.

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That's the Biebs. And I love everything he's been putting out lately. That's Holy with Chance the Rapper. This is a new one. It's Alex Warren. It's Emerald Eyes on WIXX.

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KXX. So Harry Styles is coming to Chicago, and we want to have some fun with Harry Styles tickets. 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It's called Loser, WIXX.

on WIXX. So Monday, you can celebrate weekend wins and losses at 7:40 with Huggy, Natalie, and Corey. They're here bright and early from 5 to 9. You don't want to miss the fun. Here's Cat's Eye with Animal.

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So Taylor Swift is in the Bahamas with her husband, and she just entered her most dangerous era. Social media is flabbergasted over Taylor Swift's shocking curves in her black bikini, and I'm checking her out on the internet. I'm telling you, she is smoking. I mean, here's MGK, WIXX.

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I like that one for the veterans who are going through some things and inner battles and such. So that's for you. Miley Cyrus, she is fire right now. Here is her latest, Bass Persuades. It's WIXX.

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on WIXX. Dave, that one was for you. And thank you for making my life a little bit brighter, even on these gloomy days. Yeah, there's the corniness. All right, Audrey Hobart, Sue Me. This song has been living in my head since I heard it first.

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101 WIXX. I'm Hope, and I am very, very honored that you allow me to be part of your weekend. Thanks for tuning in. I am going to get out of here, and I'll be back tomorrow night, actually, so tune in after the Packer game. I'm going to leave you with Cowgirl. It's the new one by Shaboozey. I absolutely love, love, love, love, love it. WIXX.

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Hi, it's Tom Pedersen, and this is Olivia Rodrigo. 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

0: 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We'll talk to Wayne Larrivee about it at 7:10 on Monday morning.
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101 WIXX, cloudy, 58 degrees at 11:55. Here's Martin Garrix and Ed Sheeran. 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

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Hey, it's Tom Pedersen. Happy Sunday. Got the details on the free money jackpot coming back. All kinds of good music. Let's roll it. It's Malcolm Todd. Earrings. 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

0: 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Happy Packers Sunday. Details on the game coming up. The free money jackpot. All kinds of great music as well. You keep it right here. It's French Montana, WIXX, man.
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0: 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We'll talk to Wayne Larrivee about it at 7:10 on Monday morning.
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101 WIXX. Cloudy skies. 59 degrees. It's 1:55. Happy Packer Sunday. 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

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Hello, it's Tom Pedersen. Happy Packer Sunday. Got the details on how you can crash your concession, the free money jackpot, the Packer game, and more. 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

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It's 2:53. Cloudy skies, 58 degrees. 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

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Walking a straight line, I need me a breakthrough. The grapevine, sipping the grape juice. 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

0: 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We'll talk to Wayne Larrivee about it at 7:10 on Monday morning.
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101 WIXX, cloudy skies, 58 degrees, it's 3:56. First look at your Fox 11 forecast on the way. New music from Miley, WIXX.

Taylor, the Fate of Ophelia, 101 WIXX. Hey, it's Tom Pedersen on this Packers Sunday morning. And by a happy coincidence, it also happens to be National Fried Rice Day. Ooh la la. Shrimp and chicken for me, please. First look at your game day forecast from Fox 11. Sunshine later on. Blustery, though, high of 66. Cloudy overnight, breezy, a low of 50. Mostly cloudy on Monday, breezy once again, and a high of 61. At the moment, cloudy skies, 59 degrees. It's 4:07. This is 101 WIXX. Good morning.

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It is 425, cloudy, 60 degrees, the $1,000 Minute, weekday morning, 605, 705, 805, powered by Mole Lake Casino. 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

0: 101 WIXX, 436, cloudy and 60 degrees. 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
1: When I was 6 years old, I broke my leg

101 WIXX, your forecast from Fox 11. Partly sunny later today, blustery through the day, a high of 66. Cloudy overnight, breezy, a low of 50. Breezy once again on Monday. Cloudy skies and a high of 61. Packers and Jets. Pre-game at 10 a.m. Kickoff at noon today. 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It's Tom Pedersen reminding you today is also National String Cheese Day. Want? It's 4:51, cloudy and 60 degrees. New weekend is next on 101 WIXX.

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0: can come across all the readings, all the research, really trying to stay up to date with all of it, including AI. So in answer to your question, I feel that we have the best possibility in Wisconsin, as Jason shared, to regulate data centers because we have them within our jurisdiction. We can address the concerns with regard to accountability and transparency for our natural resources, ratepayers' concerns for funding infrastructure costs, how our workers are being provided, what kind of wages, who are on the sites, and all sorts of other environmental and public health considerations. That's where we can make a difference if, and that's the big if, we are able to get legislation out the door. And that's what is so consequential, is coming to agreement and moving it forward, because right now, and you'll hear me say this several times, Wisconsin has an absolute regulatory void or vacuum on data centers. So we have work to do in that respect.
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2: All right, so good morning, everybody. All the way live, 607, Jerry Michaels on The Breakfast Show. 54 right now, headed up to 66. We'll get all the details from Fox 11 in just a bit. Welcome to September 20th, also known as National Queso Day, National String Cheese Day, which are both are perfect being in Wisconsin. It's also National Punch Day, not as in, you know, closing your fist and punching somebody, but the kind that you drink. And if you want to drink, you know, the heavy-duty stuff, you go right ahead. We're going to spread some love at 845. Let us know what's going on positive, what's got you in a good mood and happy. We also want to know, what are you most thankful that you learned as a kid? It's our Breakfast Show roll call question. What are you most thankful for that you learned as a kid? It's our roll call question, as I said. Hit up our Facebook page or the Capital Credit Union text line at 31011. We got all that and more in store. You got the toast. We got the jam. Grab your coffee. Let's go. It's the Breakfast Show.

0: 101 WIXX, Jerry Michaels Breakfast Show, 6:15, headed up to 66. We'll get all the details from Phil DeCastro of Fox 11 here in just a couple of minutes. For the record, Oktoberfest in Munich began yesterday. I saw a video of the mayor of Munich tapping the first big old keg. I mean, things like 3 barrels worth that they ran away. And it runs until the first Sunday of October. So you got 2 weeks to get your Oktoberfest on in Munich. So if you ever wondered why it was called Oktoberfest, but celebrated in September, it's about the coming of October. And really, in most places, it's just another reason to drink.
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10: Here's another Northeast Wisconsin construction update. Most of this year's closures will be opening in the coming months. The northbound I-41 on-ramp from Wisconsin Avenue will open in mid-October. The diverging Diamond Interchange at Richmond will open in early November. And lane expansion and noise barriers from Wisconsin to Lyndale will be complete in late November. Don't forget to always watch your speed in construction zones and stay safe on the road.
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All the way live, 640 Jerry Michaels Breakfast Show. Good morning to you. Headed up to 66 a little bit later on today. And tomorrow kicks off Screen Free Week with WIXX.

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0: It's Ella Langley, 101 WIXX 712, Jerry Michaels Breakfast Show. Headed up to 66 a little bit later on. Fall is in the air, as you can tell. It's a little cooler now. And fall actually begins, what, Tuesday, right? Yeah. Tuesday evening, fall officially begins. So, all right. Hang on to this last little bit of summer, even though it doesn't feel like it. So, a Wendy's in Edmond, Oklahoma is offering the legendary T-Rex burger as a limited time challenge. So what is this T-Rex burger, you ask? It's 9 beef patties, 9 slices of cheese, lettuce, tomato, pickles, red onion, ketchup, and mayo. That's it. I mean, and the bun, of course. It clocks in at $30 and is going to give you about 3,000 calories, give or take an angioplasty. Oh, and if you finish the burger in 9 minutes, they're going to give you a free T-shirt just for doing it, okay? You're probably going to need a bigger size up after eating all of that, but, you know, I digress. The T-Rex would love this. Only problem is, poor T-Rex wouldn't be able to lift up the burger.
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9: We're finally drying out as we close out the weekend. We'll see a mix of sun and clouds through the day today. A bit blustery as well as winds kicking up out of the north-northeast. High temperature getting up to 66. Tonight we'll see generally cloudy skies, low of 50. Monday, still breezy. We'll see mostly cloudy skies and a high up to about 61. I'm Fox 11 meteorologist Phil DeCastro on 101 WIXX.
0: Thank you, Phil. 716, 54, and cloudy. I mean, the sun's trying to come out. At least it's light out. 57 Appleton, 58 in Oshkosh. Here comes Beaches. It's the edge of the earth. Good morning to you.

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Our question for the morning: what are you most thankful that you learned as a kid? Hit us up on that Facebook page, or you can text us in on the Capital Credit Union text line 3101.

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0: because he was killed in Rome. In 1814, Star Spangled Banner, originally a poem titled The Defense of Fort McHenry, is published as a song with lyrics by Francis Scott Key and set to a tune by John Stafford Smith, eventually becoming the U.S. national anthem. In 1893, the first gasoline-powered car debuts in Springfield, Massachusetts. It was unfortunately doomed by a lack of gas stations and a lack of actual roads. In 1973, Billie Jean King defeats Bobby Riggs in the Battle of the Sexes tennis match. In 1988, diver Greg Louganis wins the 3-meter springboard gold medal at the Seoul Olympics after hitting his head on the board the previous day. I remember seeing that and thinking, wow, that had to have hurt. And I'm pretty sure today they probably would have pulled him for a concussion protocol. 1999, Law and Order Special Victims Unit, starring Mariska Hargitay and Christopher Maloney, premiered on NBC, still on to this day, 27 years later. And in 2021, the first edition of Mary Shelley's 1818 novel, Frankenstein, sells for $1.17 million, setting a new world record for a printed work by a woman. And as we celebrate Hispanic Heritage Month, here at WIXX, our musical highlight takes us to 1991 and a song famously described as relentlessly danceable with a deliciously contagious groove. Produced by Robert Clavillas and David Cole, you know them as the CNC of CNC Music Factory. I just know they had a lot of fun making this song with Lisa Velez, a.k.a. Lisa Lisa, and Cult Jam. From the album Straight Outta Hell's Kitchen, it's Let the Beat Hit 'Em.
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3: Here's another Northeast Wisconsin construction update. Most of this year's closures will be opening in the coming months. The northbound I-41 on-ramp from Wisconsin Avenue will open in mid-October. The diverging Diamond Interchange at Richmond will open in early November. And lane expansion and noise barriers from Wisconsin to Lindale will be complete in late November. Don't forget to always watch your speed in construction zones and stay safe on the road.
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2: She's from Medellin, Colombia. 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Together, they are absolutely amazing. Fresh new flavor in the air. It's Karol G and Bruno Mars, still on 101 WIXX. Good morning to you.

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Jerry Michaels, Breakfast Show, 8:06:55. Headed up to 66 a little bit later on today. The nominees for this year's Toy Hall of Fame have been announced. We're going to talk about them in just a couple of minutes. Keep it here. 101 WIXX. Good morning.

0: 101 WIXX 812 Jerry Michaels Breakfast Show headed up to 66. Sun trying to peek out here. It was just out a second ago. I swear it was just out. And then now it's behind the clouds again. It's going to be that kind of a day, but that's okay. At least there's not supposed to be any rain today. So we'll get all the details from Phil DeCastro of Fox 11 here in just a couple of minutes. They've named the nominees for the Toy Hall of Fame for this year. And making the list this year are Bingo. How is Bingo not in the Hall of Fame already? I mean, really? Bingo? Bop It? I don't remember that one. Care Bears? Definitely remember them. Mahjong, Monster High, Mousetrap. That was like my favorite game as a kid. Loved Mousetrap. Mousetrap was so fun. All right, we got the Pokemon trading card game. Just celebrating its 30th anniversary. Polly Pocket, Sorry, Tickle the Elmo, and Yahtzee. How the heck is Yahtzee not in the Hall of Fame either? Now, you can rectify some of these injustices that are not in the Toy Hall of Fame by casting your votes through Wednesday at museumofplay.org. Museumofplay.org. I'm voting for Mousetrap, that's for sure. That was like my absolute favorite. And you know what? Why not the Care Bears too? I mean, who didn't like the Care Bears besides those that didn't care?
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12: Here's another Northeast Wisconsin construction update. Most of this year's closures will be opening in the coming months. The northbound I-41 on-ramp from Wisconsin Avenue will open in mid-October. The diverging Diamond Interchange at Richmond will open in early November. And lane expansion and noise barriers from Wisconsin to Lindale will be complete in late November. Don't forget to always watch your speed in construction zones and stay safe on the road.
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15: We're finally drying out as we close out the weekend. We'll see a mix of sun and clouds through the day today. A bit blustery as well as winds kicking up out of the north-northeast. High temperature getting up to 66. Tonight we'll see generally cloudy skies, low of 50. Monday, still breezy. We'll see mostly cloudy skies and a high up to about 61. I'm Fox 11 meteorologist Phil DeCastro on 101 WIXX.
0: Thank you, sir. At 8:19, 55 in Green Bay, 57 at Appleton, 59 in Oshkosh. Packers game day coverage getting underway at 10 o'clock. We're going to be cranking up the hype machine here in just a couple of minutes, but first, it's Somber. My body is

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1: 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All right, yeah. It is another Packers Sunday. Let's hope that we have a better outcome this week. 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Pregame coverage just after 10 o'clock at WIXX.

101 WIXX, Jerry Michaels, Breakfast Show, 829. Time for the first round of Priceless Trivia. It's priceless because there's no putting a price on my not having a prize budget for the show. Purely for bragging rights. So, text us in at 31011 if you think you know the answer to this question. 34% of people have made this fashion faux pas at work. What is it? 34% of people have made this fashion faux pas at work. If you think you know the answer, text us in. 31011, powered by Capital Credit Union. You get the contents of the empty cup on the windowsill, because that's all I can give away. Text us in right now. 31011. Here's Jack Harlow.

101 WIXX. Breakfast show, Jerry Michaels. Priceless trivia. 34% of people have made this fashion faux pas at work. Heading over to the text line. We got a couple of reactions here, a couple of answers. We got one different colored socks. That is not correct. We've got ripped their pants. Nope. No, that's not it. Although I have had that happen to me, and then I had to go into the men's room and sew them up because it was in a sensitive area and I couldn't go home. And then this one, probably the funniest of the responses, if not the most violent, black shoes and white socks, they should be taken out and shot. No, that's not it. She says black shoes, black socks, no exceptions. Okay, well, don't take me outside today because I'm wearing black shoes and white socks. Actually, the answer to the question this morning is left a price tag on their clothing. Left a price tag on their clothing. 34% of people have done that. If that's you, you should probably check yourself before you leave for work.

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1: All right, it's 8:44. Yeah, I know I'm a little early. Nobody's perfect. Forgive me. Jerry Michaels Breakfast Show, 101 WIXX. Time to spread some love. Because it's the WIXX way. What's got people feeling good, in a good mood, smiling, happy today? Heading over to the Facebook page. Mel saying, as she's single again. LOL. Hey, there you go. Obviously, looking at it from the bright side here because you got an exclamation point. So I'm guessing that you're happy. Beverly finished a baby quilt for a baby shower for a good friend with 3 hours left before the shower. Sleep is very underrated. Yeah, I guess. Erica watching her baby smile for his birthday party. Those are so much fun. Michelle wishing her grandma Helen a happy 93rd birthday. Oh, grandparents are so awesome. I miss my grandparents dearly. And that's just wonderful to be able to hug your grandma and say happy birthday. A couple of people hyped up for the Fox City's marathon. Yeah, you do you. I'm only running like that if I got a lion chasing after me, and then chances are pretty good he's going to have a meal sooner rather than later. Chucky got some 30th anniversary Pokemon cards, as did Natalie. Saw that on her social medias the other day. And Jen had some puppy yoga at the fitness center yesterday. Oh my gosh, puppy yoga? How did I miss that? My dog does a downward dog very well, and an upward dog too, but that's about it. And my downward dog is, you know, looking more like a dead dog. So I obviously need a little more practice with that. Whatever you do today, do it well, have fun, spread love, because it's the WIXX way, and be that light for somebody.

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1: 101 WIXX, Jerry Michaels, Breakfast Show. 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Getting underway with the Pack traveling to New York, New Jersey, actually, to take on the Jets. 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

0: 101 WIXX, Jerry Michaels, Breakfast Show, 9-11. Good morning to you. Cloudy, headed up to 66. We'll get the details for the rest of the day from Fox 11 here in just a couple of minutes. So, a name you probably have forgotten since American Idol in 2013, Caleb Flynn. He was one of the contestants there on season 12 of American Idol. And during the show, you probably don't remember it either, but he spoke very affectionately about his wife and credited her with encouraging to audition and just spoke very highly of her. So just in case you're wondering what Mr. Flynn is up to now and why we're talking about him, is because he's now on trial for the murder of his wife. Prosecutors are saying that Caleb Flynn shot and killed his wife in their home in Tip City, Ohio, back in February. And then, of course, staged the scene to look like a home invasion or a burglary gone wrong. And, well, of course, there's all sorts of mountains of evidence that Mr. Flynn obviously didn't think of. And, well, now he's on trial right now. And it's not looking good for Mr. Flynn. And if, in fact, he did it, rightfully so then. So, that's what Caleb Flynn from season 12 of American Idol in 2013 is up to. Now, that's probably a good reason why he didn't win. Probably a good thing, because that's not a stain that you would want to have on that show.
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13: We're finally drying out as we close out the weekend. We'll see a mix of sun and clouds through the day today. A bit blustery as well as winds kicking up out of the north-northeast. High temperature getting up to 66. Tonight we'll see generally cloudy skies, low of 50. Monday, still breezy. We'll see mostly cloudy skies and a high up to about 61. I'm Fox 11 meteorologist Phil DeCastro on 101 WIXX.
0: All right, thank you, sir. At 9:17:57 in both Green Bay and Appleton, 59 in Oshkosh. Got another round of priceless trivia coming up. Your chance to win absolutely nothing. Also, our question for the morning. What are you most thankful that you learned as a kid? Hit up our Facebook page or text us in at 31011. Let us

101 WIXX Breakfast Show, Jerry Michaels. Time for another round of Priceless Trivia. It's priceless because you can't put a price on me not having a prize budget for the show. So it's, again, purely for bragging rights and for the contents of the empty package of Oreos that's on the windowsill right now. So if you think you know the answer to this, please text us in at 31011, powered by Capital Credit Union. 34% of women say this is the worst gift you can buy them. What is it? 34% of women say this is the worst gift you can buy them. What is it? I expect that 34% of the women that respond to this are going to get the correct answer. But what say you? All you got to do is hit us up on the text right now. 31011, powered by Capital Credit Union. Just like always, we'll give you a couple of songs and I'll give you the answer here in just a few minutes. This is Bruno Mars. I just might.

Gracie Abrams, 101 WIXX, Jerry Michaels, Breakfast Show, 934. Priceless trivia, 34% of women say this is the worst gift you can buy them. What is it? We've got answers ranging from vacuum to pre-made bath body lotion sets at Christmas, foot massager, clean supplies, cleaning tools, got a few of those. Got lingerie. This one texted hand soup. I'm thinking that this person meant hand soap. However, hand soup would also be a bad gift. More vacuum cleaners. The closest answer was flowers, but the actual answer to our priceless trivia question this morning was a plant. 34% of women say the worst gift you can buy them is a plant. Think about that when you're buying gifts later on this year. Post Malone, good morning.

It's Ella Langley, Be Her, 101 WIXX. It was last week that we found out that singer Duncan Sheik was in critical condition at a Manhattan hospital. And then this past Friday, just a couple of days ago, he passed away after suffering a cardiac arrest. He had shied away from the pop star spotlight largely after his one big hit that we all know, and that's this one here, Barely Breathing. But he went on to do a lot of work on Broadway and really got fulfillment by doing that. So let's play his song now. It's Duncan Sheik. It's Barely Breathing. Duncan Sheik, he was 56. May he rest in peace.

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1: 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Thank you for your participation this morning. Finally today, 68% of moms get stressed watching their kids play sports. 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
0: You may need one of those after a day of thinking your boss was calling you.

But the rent, no doubt. Yeah. 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Play on, play on, play on, play on. Cause I like it. No diggity, no doubt. Yeah. Black Street Productions. We out, ride. We out.

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Shine Down 365. I'm Hope. Thanks for being here. I got you till 11. I got to listen to the last part of the Packer game in the car, and I got to hear all about the rookie kicker, Trey Smack. He is the guy who became a Packers hero today, and I would like to coin that play. It shall be called the Smackdown. Here's Ever Since You Left Me, French Montana.

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If you don't believe me, you need to get on the internet. 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
6: Here's another Northeast Wisconsin construction update. With always changing lane closures, lane shifts, and ramp closures, it's always important to stay up to date. 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

WIXX. In case you haven't heard, Miley Cyrus has dropped her last name. Yesterday I was here, her new song came up, and it had Miley Cyrus on it yet. Today, it says just Miley. This is her new one, Bass Persuades. It's WIXX.